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0: Here are WDHA contest rules. Employees and the immediate families and members of households of employees of WDHA and its advertisers and their respective parent affiliate companies are not eligible to participate in our contest. Only one winner per household will be accepted in our contest. For purposes of this contest, households shall mean all persons residing at or claiming as their principal residence any single occupancy dwelling or unit in a multiple occupancy dwelling. No person is eligible to participate in our contest who has won any prize from WDHA with a value of $25 or greater within the 30-day period to the start date of the next contest. Each winner in our contest must claim his or her prize in person at the offices of WDHA within 30 days of the end of the contest. Prizes not claimed within such 30-day period will be forfeited. Each winner of our contest must provide a social security number for tax reporting purposes and will be responsible for the payment for any federal, state, or local taxes in conjunction with the award or use of the prize. Each contest winner must sign an agreement releasing WDHA and the contest sponsors from liability in connection with the operation of the contest and the award and use of the prize, and giving WDHA and the contest sponsors the right to use the contest winner's name, likeness, voice, and biographical information and recorded comments in connection with the advertising and promotion of the contest and WDHA and its sponsors and their business. Any dispute or controversy arising out of or in connection with the administering of our contest shall be resolved by the management of WDHA, whose decisions are final and binding. Failure to conform to all contest rules or fraud on a contest participant will result in the disqualification of such contest participant. WDHA is not responsible for the failure of any telecommunication system or part thereof for lost, late, or misdirected contest entries, whether transmitted by mail, telephone, or via the internet. WDHA contest rules are available at our studios at 78 Veronica Avenue, Somerset, New Jersey.
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0: Mother. 105.5 WDHA. It's Mike Anthony on the morning mic dropping. Just got off the phone with Bill from Dover. We just got hooked up with some tickets to check those guys out. Wolf Mother coming to Brooklyn Steel this coming Tuesday, June 23rd. He'll be getting some tickets and heading for free. That's a great way to go to a concert, man. I love that. Love hooking people up. Tickets still remain. Ticketmaster.com. If you want to purchase yours and get to the show, I'll have another chance to win coming up later this morning. Now the DHA Road Watch. Let's check and see how your commute is shaping up.
1: On Route 22 at Reddington, you have at least the shoulder blocked by Ridge Road. That's repairs to a downed utility pole from an earlier accident. Route 1 to 9 northbound side by Route 35, late running construction work. Only the left lane is open there. Traffic is a mess by Avenel Street northbound Route 1 to 9. The crossings, George Washington Ridge with a 30-minute delay, upper, lower level 10. Lincoln Tunnel is okay. That's the best because the Holland Tunnel, you've got 25 to 35-minute delays already. Lower Manhattan, the Knicks victory parade today at 10 o'clock. The checkpoints and the crowds are already forming, and you want to stay with Mass Transit. 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And that's your total traffic update. I'm Bob Williams.
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0: 653, 68 degrees. 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

0: Down 105.5 WDHA. Morning mic drop on this Thursday. Hitting the phones. Good morning, DHA.
1: Good morning. How are you?
0: Hey, I'm great. Who's this?
1: This is Frank from Staten Island.
0: Frank, what's going on?
1: Good. Last day for the kiddies today. I got to drive a school bus, so they're off tomorrow. 3-day weekend.
0: Good for you. Take advantage of that, right?
1: Yeah, yeah.
0: Always nice. Hey, we're hooking you up, man. Wolf Mother next Tuesday.
1: That's cool. Yeah, I'm down. Sounds good.
0: Nice. Frank, headed to the show. Last minute Wolf Mother tickets that I got up for grabs, which is really cool. Give you more chances to win tomorrow here on the Morning Mic Drop. Don't forget, they're coming next Tuesday to Brooklyn Steel, and tickets are available at Ticketmaster.com. Let's check the DHA Road Watch.
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Morning mic drop. My name is Mike Anthony, and yeah, we got more tickets. Got to get to them right now. You want in? It's a cool show. 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But random caller right now is going to score a free pair of tickets at 973-292-1055. Give me a buzz right now, and good luck. I'd love to get you in. Here's The Clash, DHA.

0: Wrapping up the 90s at 9, that is Hum and Stars at 105.5 WDHA. Always fun putting together the block of 90s tunes for you. And if you ever have a suggestion for me, just let me know. You can shoot me an email, mike@wdhafm.com. Hey, the Strokes are coming to New York this fall. Great band, man. Always had a lot of fun listening to them and watching them. The Reality Awaits Tour. 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And I'll be hooking you up with some tickets. I'll have your chance to win your Strokes tickets all next week right here on the Morning Mic Drop at DHA. So keep it locked here.
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0: On the big screen, we are seeing still some thunderstorms popping up around certain areas this morning. Cloudy skies the rest of the day with a high of 88, 72 now at the WDHA Corona Extra Studio. We got Def Leppard on the Rock of New Jersey.

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very good advice handed down from Lynyrd Skynyrd to be a simple kind of man. At 105.5 WDHA, The Rock of New Jersey, we got one more song to salute fathers on Father's Day. We'll do that tomorrow, right at this bad time and right on this bad channel, so don't miss out on it. Here in this Jersey Jam, we'll give you Aerosmith, Jelly Roll, and Theory of a Dead Man coming your way. Allison Chains, No Excuses, 105.5.

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1: It's your time and temp from RWJ Barnabas Celtics. We're coming up on your lunchtime. U2 is kicking off the next Jersey Jam. Yeah, we got the clouds in much of North Jersey's right around 80 degrees.
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